It's the Chili Peppers. That's Under the Bridge on 98 Cool. 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

98 Cool, that's Imagine Dragons with Demons on our Friday afternoon, I guess Friday early evening at this point. Very excited to present Living Skies Music Festival happening in Humboldt. They've gone, 3 years in a row now, and it's bigger and better every year, June 27th and 28th. We have the Country Night on June 27th, Brett Kissel, Aaron Burchett, Kelsey Kulik taking the stage, and then the Rock Night on June 28th, Trooper, Chilliwack, a Tragically Hip cover band as well. Tickets on sale for this one. Just go to the concert page at 98cool.ca. It's the Moffitts. Here's Misery.

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98 Cool with Daniel Patter. Crazy all my life. Got somebody on the Seeker Rewards text line asking if it's going to rain or a thunderstorm this weekend. Tough to say because, like, one moment to the next, the forecast can and will change. Like, we were supposed to get thunderstorms this afternoon. It doesn't look like we're going to get that anymore. But the forecast is actually calling for a pretty clear and sunny and warm Mother's Day weekend, which I'm not complaining at all. 15 degrees tomorrow and plus 20.

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1: Hey, Jared here. 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

The show, then the hip, right? That's Poets on 98 Cool on our Friday afternoon. And now time for me to turn tail and get out of here. Thanks for Steve for having me in on the show today in his place to spend a Friday afternoon with you. It's been a fun one. I'm going to go and fire up the barbecue at home now and have a great weekend. And happy Mother's Day to all the mothers out there. Hopefully you get spoiled as you deserve. Here's Justin Timberlake. Have a good night. Happy Friday, everybody.

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2: Hey, you talked to Mark lately?
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2: He looks pretty down. Yeah, well, maybe we should cheer him up then.
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1: Yeah, what do you think she got up to last night?

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1: Oh, it's beautiful. But wait a minute, isn't this...
0: Yeah, yes it is.
1: But I thought the old lady dropped it into the ocean in the air.
0: Well, baby, I went down and got it for you.
1: Aw, you shouldn't have.

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0: Hey, Jared here. 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
11: Good evening. I'm Kira Miller with your Saskatoon weather. Tonight, clear, wind becoming light and low minus 3. Tomorrow, sunny, wind becoming north at 20, high 14. Saturday night, clear, wind east at 20, low minus 1. And Sunday, sunny, high 21.
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4: Hey there, Derek Jesty here with the Saskatoon Crime Stoppers. This week on Crime Stoppers Unmasked, we're asking for the public's help in locating a wanted, prolific liquor store shoplifting suspect. Hindolo Lawrence Sandy, 37 years of age, is wanted by the Saskatoon Police for breaching his court order conditions. As well, he is also a suspect in numerous liquor store thefts here in the city. Sandy is described as a black male, 5'6", 168 pounds with short, curly black hair. He is currently at no fixed address, and Crime Stoppers is looking for information on the whereabouts of him to pass on to police so he can be taken into custody. You can look at the wanted poster and videos of the suspect on Facebook, Instagram, and our homepage. If you have information about this wanted suspect or know where Hindolo Sandy can be located, if so, please give us a call at 1-800-222-8477 or leave a tip online at saskatooncrimestoppers.com. 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
3: Good evening. I'm Kira Miller with your Saskatoon weather. Tonight, clear, wind becoming light and low minus 3. Tomorrow, sunny, wind becoming north at 20, high 14. Saturday night, clear, wind east at 20, low minus 1. And Sunday, sunny, high 21.
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7: Good evening, I'm Kira Miller with your Saskatoon weather. Tonight, clear, wind becoming light and low minus 3. Tomorrow, sunny, wind becoming north at 20, high 14. Saturday night, clear, wind east at 20, low minus 1. And Sunday, sunny, high 21.
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16: Good evening. I'm Kira Miller with your Saskatoon weather. Tonight, clear, wind becoming light and low minus 3. Tomorrow, sunny, wind becoming north at 20, high 14. Saturday night, clear, wind east at 20, low minus 1. And Sunday, sunny, high 21.
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0: In honor of Mother's Day, it's the Moms of Music Hall of Fame. 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
7: Good evening, I'm Kira Miller with your Saskatoon weather. Tonight, clear, wind becoming light and low minus 3. Tomorrow, sunny, wind becoming north at 20, high 14. Saturday night, clear, wind east at 20, low minus 1. And Sunday, sunny, high 21.
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1: Hey, Jared here. 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
2: Hey there, Derek Jesty here with the Saskatoon Crime Stoppers. This week on Crime Stoppers Unmasked, we're asking for the public's help in locating a wanted, prolific liquor store shoplifting suspect. Hindolo Lawrence Sandy, 37 years of age, is wanted by the Saskatoon Police for breaching his court order conditions. As well, he is also a suspect in numerous liquor store thefts here in the city. Sandy is described as a black male, 5'6", 168 pounds with short, curly black hair. He is currently at no fixed address, and Crime Stoppers is looking for information on the whereabouts of him to pass on to police so he can be taken into custody. You can look at the wanted poster and videos of the suspect on Facebook, Instagram, and our homepage. 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
10: Good evening, I'm Kira Miller with your Saskatoon weather. Tonight, clear, wind becoming light and low minus 3. Tomorrow, sunny, wind becoming north at 20, high 14. Saturday night, clear, wind east at 20, low minus 1. And Sunday, sunny, high 21.
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10: Good evening, I'm Kira Miller with your Saskatoon weather. Tonight clear, wind becoming light and low minus 3. Tomorrow sunny, wind becoming north at 20, high 14. Saturday night clear, wind east at 20, low minus 1. And Sunday sunny, high 21.
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4: Hey there, Derek Jesty here with the Saskatoon Crime Stoppers. This week on Crime Stoppers Unmasked, we're asking for the public's help in locating a wanted, prolific liquor store shoplifting suspect. Indolo Lawrence Sandy, 37 years of age, is wanted by the Saskatoon Police for breaching his court order conditions. As well, he is also a suspect in numerous liquor store thefts here in the city. Sandy is described as a black male, 5'6", 168 pounds with short, curly black hair. He is currently at no fixed address, and Crime Stoppers is looking for information on the whereabouts of him to pass on to police so he can be taken into custody. You can look at the wanted poster and videos of the suspect on Facebook, Instagram, and our homepage. Do you have information about this wanted suspect or know where Indolo Sandy can be located? 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We pay cash rewards of up to $2,000 for information that leads to an arrest. Tips are completely anonymous. We don't want your name. We just want your assistance. Saskatoon Crime Stoppers. 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

0: Hey, Jared here. This is a look at what's cool around Saskatoon. 98 Cool is excited to support the 6th annual Battle of the Bunnocks Tournament, presented by the Saskatoon and District Kinets in Umeå Vast Park on Saturday, June 27th. 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
1: Hey, Jared here. 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

0: proudly Canadian. 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Hey, Jared here. 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
1: Hey there, Derek Jesty here with the Saskatoon Crime Stoppers. This week on Crime Stoppers Unmasked, we're asking for the public's help in locating a wanted, prolific liquor store shoplifting suspect. Hindolo Lawrence Sandy, 37 years of age, is wanted by the Saskatoon Police for breaching his court order conditions. As well, he is also a suspect in numerous liquor store thefts here in the city. Sandy is described as a black male, 5'6", 168 pounds with short, curly black hair. He is currently at no fixed address, and Crime Stoppers is looking for information on the whereabouts of him to pass on to police so he can be taken into custody. You can look at the wanted poster and videos of the suspect on Facebook, Instagram, and our homepage. If you have information about this wanted suspect or know where Hindolo Sandy can be located, if so, please give us a call at 1-800-222-8477 or leave a tip online at SaskatoonCrimeStoppers.com. 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

Wakey, wakey, eggs and bakey. Saturday morning, Gregor and 98 Cool. Let's see you, Kara, there. And how you doing? You excited? Mom's Day coming up tomorrow. You got all your stuff all figured and sorted out. Don't forget, Mark and Mall's got free mini golf for Mom tomorrow. Just saying. We're celebrating around here, too. We got our Music Moms Hall of Fame weekend. And let's get things going this morning with a mom of two boys, Sean Preston and Jaden James. You recognize the names? We're talking Britney Spears. And I love this because I know she's in some trouble right now, but I read an interview where she said the biggest mom struggle that she had was limiting their screen time. I hear you. It is not easy. Raising a kid in this generation, they always want on the screens, I'm telling you. Here she is, crazy. You drive me crazy. Britney Spears, Musical Moms, Hall of Fame weekend. Let's go.

Salt Decisions Fade. It's on 98 Cool. It's Scrigger. And yawning away here. It was a bit of a late night last night, but for good reason. I had an listen to me, hey? Just an amazing time. Jim Pattison Children's Hospital Foundation, the Jeans and Jewels Gala fundraiser. Wow, the outfits were great. The theme was tropical meets tacky. Someone had like a parrot on their shoulder. Like, it was, wow. Just an amazing night, though. A ton of money raised. Thanks to everybody that donated. Thanks to everybody that came. Thanks to everybody that's already up this early as well, because it was a good one. We were partying into the night there. If you were there, you know. And big thanks to my friend Heather Morrison. She co-emceed with me as well. So had an amazing time. Can't wait already for next year's Jeans and Jewels Gala with the Jim Pattison Children's Hospital Foundation.

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It's classic Madonna right there, Material Girl. That was one of the songs that put her on the map and still making music some, what, 40-plus years later. She showed up at Coachella with Sabrina Carpenter, and now they have a couple of songs out, I guess, which is kind of neat. Skrenger, good morning, 98 Cool. We got the 90s and newer stuff right now. Santana and Chad Kroeger, how are you?

0: Hey, Jared here. This is a look at what's cool around Saskatoon. 98 Cool is excited to partner with Coliseum Presents for a special Mother's Day big screen presentation of Mamma Mia at the Broadway Theater Sunday, May 10th. 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

Finger 11, Gregor, on our way to 7 Saturday morning. More 90s and newer stuff, including U2. Bono turns 66 tomorrow. He's already retired. You retired at 65, right? No, they keep going. They keep making music. The Rolling Stones are putting out new music, for crying out loud. I think the U2 guys have still got a lot of years ahead of them. First, somebody that will be here in September. They got your tickets.

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10: Good morning. I'm Carol Thompson with your news for Saturday, May 8th. The Saskatchewan RCMP alerted yesterday that there is an increased police presence in Turner Lake in relation to an ongoing investigation. No other details have been released. But last night, the provincial NDP's shadow minister for Northern Affairs, Leroy Laliberte, stated in a news release that his heart goes out to the community of Turner Lake, a community that has experienced yet another tragedy. Turner Lake is about 75 kilometers east of LaLoche. With the flooding in the province, the city of Prince Albert is alerting residents that because of elevated river flows, Little Red River Park is closed as a precautionary measure. Meanwhile, the provincial NDP is demanding accountability from the government after they say multiple roads in the PA area have been washed away. The Saskatoon Police Service responded to a fight on a downtown city bus on Thursday night. The call came in from the 200 block of 1st Avenue South around 9:30 that during an altercation between three people on a city bus, an imitation firearm was allegedly discharged. No injuries reported. As police were responding, an update said that the suspects were now at a bus stop in the 10 block of 22nd Street East. Arriving officers located the suspects and through investigation found one to be in possession of an imitation firearm. The 15-year-old boy has been charged with possession of a weapon while prohibited. Sports, WHL playoffs, Prince Albert 6 to Medicine Hat Silvertips 3. Game 2 is tonight in Everett and Game 3 in Prince Albert on Tuesday. And in the NHL, Alex Newhook scored twice, the Montreal Canadiens defeating the Buffalo Sabres 5-1 in Game 2 of the Eastern Conference second round. The best of seven series is tied 1-1. Game 3 will be at Montreal on Sunday. And in the other game yesterday, Vegas Golden Knights beat Anaheim Ducks 6-2, so Vegas is ahead 2-1. And turning to the PWHL, in the playoffs, Minnesota Frost beat Montreal Victoire 3-1, best of five series semifinal tied at 2-2. Ottawa Charge beat Boston Fleet 2-1, and the best of five semifinal is 2-1 for Ottawa. Our forecast, mainly sunny today, north wind gusting to 40 this afternoon, a high of 15. Clear tonight, a lighter wind, a low of minus 2. Sunny tomorrow for Mother's Day, southeast wind at 20, a high of 22. And right now it's minus 4. I'm Carol Thompson, and that's your news.
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Good morning, it's Strager. How are you? Just at 7 o'clock here, 90s and newer stuff from one powerful female Canadian voice right to another, because this one is part of our Musical Moms Hall of Fame weekend. Mom's Day's tomorrow. Super excited. Nelly Furtado. She says she loves a lot of her songwriting was inspired after she had her daughter. So that's pretty cool. And the other thing that I love about Nelly Furtado as a mom is that she did the like very Canadian thing and completely like disappeared from pop stardom for years to focus quietly on family. That's like such a Canadian thing to do, you know? I'm at the peak of my career. Hang on a minute. I got a kid, though. Got to do the right thing. Got to do the mom thing, which is awesome. I love her for it. Nelly Furtado, Turn Off the Light, 98 Cool, Musical Moms, Hall of Fame Weekend. Happy Mom's Day.

got a feeling there's going to be a lot of dancing at the Broadway Theater tomorrow when Mamma Mia hits the big screen for Mom's Day. It's Gregor. Good morning. Big thanks to Coliseum Presents for showing this one. It is going to be packed with moms and daughters and sons. Take your mom there. There's lots going on for Mom's Day this weekend. There's that SSO free performance. You got the Mamma Mia show with the Broadway Theater with Coliseum Presents. I know at Market Mall, they're doing free mini golf for moms. So get out there tomorrow and enjoy the day with your mama.

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Chair is on 98 Cool. Good morning, Gregor. Mom's Day weekend. Actually, earlier this week on Thursday, we were featuring Cher. Every Thursday, we do our 90s movie Throwback Thursday text-in. And because of Mom's Day, we had two great mom movies. We had Stepmom, which is like one of my guilty pleasure movies. It's so good. Susan Sarandon and Julia Roberts. I don't know. They just play so well off of each other. And we put it up on the text line against Mermaids. Do you remember that one with Winona Ryder and Cher? She was so funny in that movie. She's just like, who's the worst mom in the world? Let me guess. It's me. That takes me back. Jeez, too funny. Anyways, there she was. More 90s and newest stuff on the way here. Gregor, Shawn Mendes, Life of the Party.

0: 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In honor of Mother's Day, it's the Moms of Music Hall of Fame. 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

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On our way to 8 o'clock, a little more 90s and newer stuff to squeeze in before then, including next Jan Arden. Great sold-out show last night at the Dakota Dunes Casino. Who was there? Let me know if you got any pictures or got a review for me. 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I was out emceeing the Jeans and Jewels Gala for Jim Pattison Children's Hospital Foundation. So unable to get to the show, let me know what you thought. For those that were there, we'll play a little Jan Arden for you to relive the great show last night at the Dunes. Sound of

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13: Good morning. I'm Carol Thompson with your news for Saturday, May 8th. The Saskatchewan RCMP alerted yesterday that there is an increased police presence in Turner Lake in relation to an ongoing investigation. No other details have been released. But last night, the provincial NDP's shadow minister for Northern Affairs, Leroy Laliberte, stated in a news release that his heart goes out to the community of Turner Lake, a community that has experienced yet another tragedy. Turner Lake is about 75 kilometers east of LaLoche. With the flooding in the province, the city of Prince Albert is alerting residents that because of elevated river flows, Little Red River Park is closed as a precautionary measure. Meanwhile, the provincial NDP is demanding accountability from the government after they say multiple roads in the PA area have been washed away. The Saskatoon Police Service responded to a fight on a downtown city bus on Thursday night. The call came in from the 200 block of First Avenue South around 9:30 that during an altercation between three people on a city bus, an imitation firearm was allegedly discharged. No injuries reported. As police were responding, an update said that the suspects were now at a bus stop in the 10 block of 22nd Street East. Arriving officers located the suspects and through investigation found one to be in possession of an imitation firearm. The 15-year-old boy has been charged with possession of a weapon while prohibited. Sports WHL playoffs, Prince Albert 6 to Medicine Hat Silvertips 3. Game 2 is tonight in Everett and Game 3 in Prince Albert on Tuesday. And in the NHL, Alex Newhook scored twice, the Montreal Canadiens defeating the Buffalo Sabres 5-1 in Game 2 of the Eastern Conference second round. The best-of-seven series is tied 1-1. Game 3 will be at Montreal on Sunday. And in the other game yesterday, Vegas Golden Knights beat Anaheim Ducks 6-2, so Vegas is ahead 2-1. And turning to the PWHL, in the playoffs, Minnesota Frost beat Montreal Victoire 3-1, best-of-five series semifinal tied at 2-2. Ottawa Charge beat Boston Fleet 2-1, and the best-of-five semifinal is 2-1 for Ottawa. Our forecast, mainly sunny today, north wind gusting to 40 this afternoon, a high of 15. Clear tonight, a lighter wind, a low of minus 2. Sunny tomorrow for Mother's Day, southeast wind at 20, a high of 22. Right now, it's plus 1. I'm Carol Thompson, and that's your news.
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Walk off the earth, red hands, 98 cool. More 90s and newer stuff for this hour. Counting Crows, got some Maroon 5. It's also Mom's Day weekend, so we've got our Musical Moms Hall of Fame weekend going. Jewel said that becoming a mom made her more emotional, which a little terrifying to me. She already wrote songs that make you cry by yourself in the parking lot when you're sitting in your car. And it somehow made her more emotional. It's crazy. And I guess she actually homeschooled her son for a while, which, again, is incredible when you think about it. It's like, imagine being her son. It's just like, okay, learning from mom here. And, oh, we got to take a little break because, yeah, mom's got to do a sold-out arena show here tonight. What a voice on her, though. Hey, Standing Still, Jewel. She was amazing when she came to the Sask Jazz Fest, too. She's part of our Musical Moms Hall of Fame weekend. Happy Mother's Day, moms.

That song to me encapsulates, I know that's a big word for this hour, but I've already had a couple of coffees. The mood and the vibe, I think, that's coming for the Y Cycle for Kids. It's Gregor Good Morning. That is a brand new event that the YMCA is putting on at the end of the month here. It's going to be a bunch of those like spin bikes, and you sign up as an individual or as a team, and you come. 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And it's all in the name of raising funds for the YMCA and the incredible programs that they have. They don't like to turn anybody away, so you got a kid that wants to do an archery thing, they'll make it happen. 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So big thanks to everybody that's already signed up. And if you want to sign up, get to their website, YMCASaskatoon.org. Gregor having fun this morning, playing the 90s and newer stuff. I like this one from Down with West.

0: Hey, Jared here. 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

90s staple, Counting Crows, Mr. Jones. That's what we got here, the 90s and newer stuff. Gregor, on your Saturday, which is kind of an in-betweeny day here for the Rough Riders. The last 3 days here, they've had their rookie camp, so it was all the rookies and hopefuls, which, according to what I was hearing, Coach Corey Mace was saying, you know, we're the Grey Cup champs, and there's a lot of guys who just like kind of assume their spot will be here again for this year, but he said it was pretty intense in just the rookie camp. So main camp opens actually tomorrow at Griffith Stadium, and you can go and watch whenever you want to check it all out. And I'm pretty sure they usually have a little scrimmages. And, of course, we've got that home preseason game against Winnipeg that's going to be here at Griffith Stadium in just a couple of weeks. There's still standing room tickets available. Get to their website to get those, riderville.com. Gregor, 90s and newer stuff, Saturday morning, Avril Lavigne.

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0: tell you right now who I love is Bruce McCullough. You remember him? Kids in the Hall?
1: Of course you know Bruce McCullough.
0: From Bruce, these are the Daves I know, right? You know what's awesome and why I'm loving him so much is he agreed to do an interview with me. I'm so excited. He says, yeah, give me a call. Set up a thing on email. He sent me the number. So we'll be phoning him Monday morning on the Cool Mornings there with myself and Sarah. Plus, I convinced him to give us some tickets to give away. So he's coming. Yeah, he's coming to town. You didn't know, the Broadway Theater in just a couple of weeks. So listen for that. Your shot to win the tickets to Bruce McCullough, Kids in the Hall on

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playing the coolest music from the 80s, 90s, and 2K. 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

Coldplay, 98 Cool. Good morning. It's Gregor. Lots of 90s and newer stuff this hour from, we've got Bruno Mars, some Nickelback, plus a couple of gals that played at Sask Jazz Fest together last year, Paula Cole, and right here now, Sophie B. Hawkins, because it's our Musical Moms Hall of Fame weekend. And I love her as a mom because she became a mom like in her 50s, openly talked about using like frozen embryos to have her daughter. So, and I know she says motherhood gave her a whole new sense of joy and purpose. She and I got to chat for almost like a half an hour last year when she was coming to Jazz Fest. We had such a great convo, and she was talking about making music with her daughter and how they just enjoy so much time together and taking her to school. And she just seems like such an amazing mom. Sophie B. Hawkins, As I Lay Me Down. 98 Cool's Musical Moms Hall of Fame Weekend.

John Legend, Addie's and newer stuff, all of me. It's Scrigger, Saturday morning. How you doing? Who else was out at the Jim Pattison Children's Hospital Foundation Jeans and Jewels last night? Wasn't that awesome? You know, it's been kind of the same little thing for the last few years. They really switched up a lot of the program and, man, raised a ton of money. So thanks to everybody that came and donated. And, it's just such an amazing night. I'm just still on a high buzz of it. And my good friend Heather Morrison and I were the MCs together. She was actually telling me about this behind closed doors event because she went to it the other day. And I was like, I heard something about this. It's six kind of like playwrights and stories and shows, but they do them in six different locations across Saskatoon. It's kind of like a theater night. And today, what is it? Today, I think today or tomorrow is like almost one of the last nights you can do it. So they're little like 20-minute performances, and then they head you off to the next one. So it's pretty cool. All the details and tickets available on our website, nadiacool.ca. But she said it was super unique and super awesome. So check that out. It's called Behind Closed Doors. It's been

Spotlight Call on 88 Cool. Of course, earlier I was playing Sophie B. Hawkins. Both of them at last year's Sask Jazz Fest. And super excited for this year's lineup. Modest Mouse. Are you kidding me? Modest Mouse? That's like a bucket list band for me to see. I have heard nothing about just great things about their stage show. And I used to love playing Float On. Remember, did you ever do it on Guitar Hero? And we'll all float on. Anyways. I'll spare you the singing details. But anyway, looking forward to the show and the free stage that they just announced recently. Jam-packed too. Jay Semko's a part of that. Oral Fuentes, he's fantastic. So really looking forward to this year's. Coming up fast here, like a couple of months. Make sure you get your tickets at SaskJazz.com.

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10: I'm Carol Thompson with your Saskatoon weather. Mainly sunny today, north wind gusting to 40 in the afternoon with a high of 15. Clear tonight, lighter wind, low minus 2. Sunshine tomorrow for Mother's Day, southeast wind at 20, a high of 22. And sunny on Monday and 21 degrees.
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Bruno Mars next. We got the 90s and newer stuff. It's Gregor, excited for next week's YWCA Women of Distinction Awards. Chatting with some of the organizers earlier this week. Sold out now. Tickets, you can't get them anymore. But you can go to the website and check out all the nominees. Maybe you know somebody. I want to give a special shout out to Heather Adams, my good friend from Rock and Bloom. She's nominated in a category. Laura Buchwald. She's like one of my favorite people in the whole city. She organized a Singing with the Stars. That's the big singing fundraiser for Schizophrenia Society of Saskatchewan. She got nominated this year, so pulling for them, pulling for everybody. If you are going and you have a ticket, I'm super jealous because I've gone before and you hear the stuff that these ladies are doing and you're like, hang on a minute, in Saskatoon here, like in our city, like everybody, there's so much going on you don't even know about. And in the trades and in the future leaders, you hear about the stuff that these ladies are doing and they're like 22 and you're like, what have I done with my life? Anyway, it's such an inspiring night. Good luck to all the nominees. YWCA Women of Distinction Awards, great fundraiser for them and their programming.

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Look at all these powerful female voices we got going here. Kelly Clarkson a minute ago, Eurythmics, that's Annie Lennox, of course, and the next Beyonce. It's Gregor, good morning. She's a part of our Musical Moms Hall of Fame weekend. It's Mom's Day tomorrow. Don't forget, free mini golf over at Market Mall. Fantastic. And, you know, Beyonce's kind of a funny mom because I know she was very, like, famously very protective of her kids at first. But then I think this kind of happens to everybody. Yeah, you loosen the reins a little bit. I think she's got, what, 3 or 4 kids. Blue Ivy, the one, has already performed on stage with her now. So she's kind of right out there. Can you imagine being Blue Ivy and then just being like at your school's talent show or something? Be like, man, I think I'm going to get my mom to help me with this one. Mom, come on out. It's Queen Bee Beyonce. Can you imagine? She's a part of our Musical Moms Hall of Fame weekend. If I Were a Boy, let's go.

It's Striker. Good morning. I want to say hello to a couple groups of people. Number one, everybody that was at the Jeans and Jewels Gala last night. What an amazing night. We raised a ton of money for the Jim Pattison Children's Hospital Foundation. So thanks to everybody there that made a donation, that bought a silent auction item. Also want to send a hello to the QP Education and Sport Workers. They have got a free community barbecue going here today. A couple hours away here. Start at noon, go till 2 over at Rotary Park. They said, hey, can you send out a shout-out? Everybody's welcome. It's absolutely free. City of Saskatoon water workers are helping them out, too. So check that out. Again, Rotary Park, free barbecue today. Noon to 2. Should be a good day for that. Right now, snow.

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Matt Mallon on 98 Cool. We've actually had a little bit of rain, little spits and showers the last couple of days, which is nice. So happy to have that over all the snow that we had for so long. I had a friend that went up to Elk Ridge, though. They sent me a picture back. There's still like 30, 40 centimeters of snow up there. Like, I don't know if there's going to be camping available on May long. Like, it's, yeah, it was a long, snowy winter, especially up north. So bring the heat, I say. Especially because I'm going up

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4: I'm Carol Thompson with your Saskatoon weather. Mainly sunny today, north wind gusting to 40 in the afternoon with a high of 15. Clear tonight, lighter wind, low minus 2. Sunshine tomorrow for Mother's Day, southeast wind at 20, a high of 22. And sunny on Monday and 21 degrees.
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Father Sean Adie Cool. It's Scrigger on our way to 11 o'clock Saturday morning. Pumped. My son has been counting down. We gave him tickets to see the Foo Fighters. They were part of his birthday present last year. And, of course, the concert's not coming up till September. But now that's finally getting here. Actually, Dave Grohl was in the news earlier this week. He was on, what was it, Stephen Colbert, whose show's wrapping up here right away. And he was telling the story of starting the Foo Fighters. And he said, you know, after Nirvana ended and Kurt Cobain died, he's like, I didn't know what to do, and I just like, I wanted to run away from everything. So he's like, I flew over to Europe, went to Ireland, and then I'm just going to drive around in the middle of nowhere and, you know, get away from everything. And so he says he's driving around in the middle of nowhere, and he comes across this hitchhiker, and the hitchhiker is wearing his kid, young kid, and he's wearing a Nirvana shirt. He's just like, I'm never going to be able to escape this. I might as well keep making music. So away he did. So there you go. I also think the threat of having zeros on your bank statement might have also inspired him.

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Eddie Vedder, voice of the 90s generation there, Hard Sun. Speaking of the 90s, Spin Doctors before that, they're a 90s staple. And more of that this hour, too. Some Fatboy Slim, some Lenny Kravitz. Also, it's Mom's Day tomorrow, so we got our Musical Moms Hall of Fame weekend going here. And Janet Jackson very famously became a mom at 50 and said it was the best thing that ever happened to her. So can you imagine her singing lullabies to you if you're the baby at night? Oh, my goodness, how nice is that? I bought this CD that was like lullaby songs converted from Guns N' Roses songs for my son, which probably explains a lot about how he wound up. But yeah, Janet is a very super hands-on mom, too, which is awesome. I know she's had some issues with the Michael movie, but she's a great mom. You're all great moms. We love the moms this weekend. Don't forget, free mini golf tomorrow for moms at Market Mall. Gregor, Musical Moms Hall of Fame weekend. Together again, Jeff Jackson.

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0: Just give me a reason. Pink, naughty, hey, cool. Rigger on our way to lunchtime on your Saturday. One day off here. We've had the Ryder Rookie Camp the past few days, which apparently, according to Coach Mace, these guys have been really pushing the pace, which is nice to hear because then main camp opens tomorrow over at Griffith Stadium. You can go and check that out. And don't forget, they got at Griffith's that preseason game coming up in just a couple of weeks. 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Pretty pumped for that right now. Rock set, 90s and newest stuff. Good morning, it's Gregor.
1: Yeah!

Britney Spears, she kind of dodged a little bit of a bullet, of course. Got that DUI charge. Apparently, they're because she's already in a rehab facility, just going to give her like a year of community service or something. Which is, yeah, all right. It is what it is, right? I'm happy that she's getting some help, and hopefully she can turn some things around for herself. More 90s and newer stuff here. Gregor on our way to lunchtime. Alanis Morissette, got some Fatboy Slim. Loved that album. Right now, a band going to be here in October at the Capitol. Faber Drive, cool.

0: mums that have changed music. In honor of Mother's Day, it's the Moms of Music Hall of Fame. 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
2: Environment Canada forecast for Saskatoon area. Mainly sunny today, northwest wind gusting to 40 this afternoon with a high of 15. Clear tonight, a lighter wind and a low of minus 2. Sunny tomorrow, southeast wind at 20 with a high of 22, and sunny for Monday with a high of 21. For the Prince Albert region, sunny day with a high of 11 today and a northwest wind gusting to 40. Clear tonight, a lighter wind and a low of minus 4. Another sunny day tomorrow with a high of 18. A mix of sun and cloud for Monday and a high of 16 degrees.
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cool thank you. I want to say thank you to the QP Education Support Workers and the City of Saskatoon Water Workers. They're putting on a free community barbecue. It's get going in just a couple of minutes here at noon. Right till 2 o'clock, find them in Rotary Park. It's absolutely free. They sent me a note and said, can you give a shout-out to everybody and let them know to come and join us? Everybody's welcome, so check that out. Free community barbecue. That's going today, starting right away here at noon till 2 o'clock, thanks to the QP Education Workers. City of Saskatoon Water Workers, thanks for that. Good luck to all of you giving Mom the big day she deserves tomorrow. What are you going to do with Mom? What are you not going to do with Mom? Coliseum Presents has got Mamma Mia on the big screen. You could do that. You've got, what else is going on? Free mini golf at Market Mall. Talked to Market Mall Megan the other day. She says, mention that for me. And then there's also, we were chatting with tourism Terry there from Discover Saskatoon. And she says that there's a free SSO show going at the Greystone United Church. So lots of stuff to do with Mom tomorrow. Happy Mother's Day to you, Moms.

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1: Hey, Jared here. 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
15: Good afternoon. I'm Carol Thompson with your news for Saturday, May 8th. Over $14,000 worth of counterfeit $100 bills and over 4,800 grams of cocaine were seized in a crime reduction team drug trafficking investigation. The Saskatoon Police Service reports that around midnight on Tuesday, officers arrested a suspect who attempted to run away but was taken down by a police service dog. He was taken to detention and treated for his bite. A search warrant was executed in the 100 block of Paget Crescent, where police say the counterfeit money and cocaine were found, along with assorted paraphernalia consistent with drug trafficking. A 28-year-old Saskatoon man is facing multiple drug-related charges. The provincial government has signed an agreement with the Pharmacy Association of Saskatchewan, which continues pharmacy services like medication dispensing, minor ailment diagnosis, and treatment and chronic disease management, but also expands pharmacists' scope of practice to include strep throat and ear infection treatment, medication assessments, and minor ailment prescribing. Runovers are the leading cause of death for young children on farms, often because equipment operators can't see them. That from Robin Anderson with the Canadian Agricultural Safety Association, who adds that young children face some of the greatest risks in a farm setting. She advises that safe play areas, proper supervision, and clear rules like staying away from the machinery are essential. National Kids Farm Safe Week begins on Monday. Still on the topic of safety, the traffic safety spotlight this month is to mind the signs. Spokesperson Heather Hubick says even if it seems unnecessary, it's important to brush up on fundamental driving skills, such as what each road sign and signal mean. In this province, failure to yield makes up 11% of collisions. A member of the Saskatoon Fire Department responded to a call on Thursday about a pet parrot stranded high in a tree. According to a post on the local firefighter union's Facebook page, crews responded, an aerial rescue was conducted, and with some patience, the parrot was safely returned to its owner. The post says, calls come in all shapes and sizes, and our firefighters are always willing to help. Sports, after a good win from the Montreal Canadiens last night, defeating Buffalo 5-1 in the Eastern Conference second round of the NHL playoffs, the best-of-seven series tied 1-1. Game 3 is in Montreal tomorrow. Today, the Carolina Hurricanes are at Philadelphia, with Carolina leading 3-0. And Colorado plays Minnesota, with Colorado leading that one 2-0. The reigning Grey Cup champion Saskatchewan Rough Riders are off today. They resume tomorrow with the start of the main training camp at Griffith Stadium on USAS campus. The Riders will play their first preseason game on Monday, May 18th at Calgary against the Stampeders. Major League Ball, the Blue Jays play LA tonight in Toronto, and it's the first day of drag racing at the Saskatchewan International Speedway with the Performance Plus Street Legal races. Gates are open, and the racing begins at 1 o'clock. The forecast, sunny today, north wind gusting to 40, and a high of 15. Clear tonight, a lighter wind and a low of minus 2. Sunny tomorrow, southeast wind at 20, high 22 degrees. Right now, it's 11. I'm Carol Thompson, and that's your news.
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They're actually going to be a part of the American Idol season finale on Monday, one of many performers that are going to hit the stage, which also includes Alicia Keys, Brad Paisley, former American Idol Clay Aiken, Jason Mraz, Motley Crue, which we think is just absolutely weird, Nelly on Vogue, Shinedown, Tori Kelly, Blues Travelers, and again, Gin Blossoms, going to be a part of that season finale for American Idol on Monday. It's Sarah. Very happy Saturday to you. And a happy early Mother's Day to all the moms out there for tomorrow. It is our Music Moms Hall of Fame weekend. Up first, we have Jennifer Lopez this afternoon, who has twins, Max and Emmy, with ex-hubby Mark Anthony, both born in 2008. J-Lo often says motherhood completely changed her priorities and outlook on life. She says it was one of the most empowering experiences of her life as well. And I love that Emmy has appeared on stage with her multiple times over the years, which includes her 2020 Super Bowl halftime show. She also said her kids help keep her grounded. Here's Play, Jennifer Lopez.

0: cool playing the 90s and newer stuff. It's Sarah. Happy early Mother's Day to all the moms out there. This Florida mom got quite the surprise. She thought she was hearing intruders trying to break into her house. And then when she went to go investigate the ruckus, she ended up finding out that it was two alligators fighting in her enclosed porch where her kids play. Thankfully, the kids were not out there. But here is Kayla Barres talking about the encounter.
1: I thought somebody was breaking in because I never thought that the gators were going to enter my porch. Definitely it looked like they were fighting over territory or something. It wasn't like a mating ritual that I had seen because there was blood and it had its hindquarters like in its jaws through the door. It was scary, and I just warned everybody else in the neighborhood, like, watch your kids, watch the dogs, because it was fast, and they were powerful.
0: I wonder if they were related to the gator that Gregor talked about this week that broke into a guy's garage looking for Diet Coke. Man, makes me wonder.

Brandy and Monica, the boy is mine, 98 Cool. It's Sarah. Happy Saturday. If you're still looking for something to do with mom tomorrow, don't forget that Coliseum Presents has a very special Mother's Day screening of Mamma Mia tomorrow night, 7 o'clock at the Broadway Theater. 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
1: Hey, Jared here. 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
3: Environment Canada forecast for Saskatoon area. Mainly sunny today, northwest wind gusting to 40 this afternoon with a high of 15. Clear tonight, a lighter wind and a low of minus 2. Sunny tomorrow, southeast wind at 20 with a high of 22, and sunny for Monday with a high of 21. For the Prince Albert region, sunny day with a high of 11 today and a northwest wind gusting to 40. Clear tonight, a lighter wind and a low of minus 4. Another sunny day tomorrow with a high of 18. A mix of sun and cloud for Monday and a high of 16 degrees.
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Kids on the Block, 98 Cool, playing the 90s and newer stuff. Still going to try to squeeze in some Tragically Hip, Armin van Buuren, hopefully some Sheryl Crow in there as well. Miley Cyrus on a standby. She's going to be getting a star on the Hollywood Walk of Fame. May 22nd, both Gregor and I feel like long overdue. She's been around in the pop scene for about 20 years now. And come on, Hannah Montana. So, yeah, finally getting her star on the Hollywood Walk of Fame. And her sister, Noah Cyrus, is going to be here this summer as part of the Sastel Jazz Festival. Smiley Cyrus and Wrecking Ball.

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3: Hey there, Derek Jesty here with the Saskatoon Crime Stoppers. This week on Crime Stoppers Unmasked, we're asking for the public's help in locating a wanted, prolific liquor store shoplifting suspect. Hindolo Lawrence Sandy, 37 years of age, is wanted by the Saskatoon Police for breaching his court order conditions. As well, he is also a suspect in numerous liquor store thefts here in the city. Sandy is described as a black male, 5'6", 168 pounds with short, curly black hair. He is currently at no fixed address, and Crime Stoppers is looking for information on the whereabouts of him to pass on to police so he can be taken into custody. You can look at the wanted poster and videos of the suspect on Facebook, Instagram, and our homepage. If you have information about this wanted suspect or know where Hindolo Sandy can be located, if so, please give us a call at 1-800-222-8477 or leave a tip online at saskatooncrimestoppers.com. 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We just want your assistance. Saskatoon Crime Stoppers. 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

The Clash, Should I Stay or Should I Go? 98 Cool, playing the 90s and newer stuff. I like to stay, because I love the 90s music. It's also the Music Moms Hall of Fame weekend, celebrating all of the musical moms out there. Now, Melissa Etheridge is a mom to four kids and often says that motherhood became one of the most meaningful parts of her life. Sadly, though, she lost her son Beckett in 2020 at the age of 21. From an opioid addiction. And then Melissa has spent years since speaking candidly about grief, addiction, and parenting after his death, giving lots of comfort to parents out there who have experienced what she has. But yeah, mama to four. Here's Melissa Etheridge on The Only One.

Golden Crab in the Bucket, 98 Cool. Always felt that the kids in the hall were just pure chaos. Grew up watching the show, and I love that some of the guys still go out on tour, which includes Bruce McCullough, who's going to be here at the Broadway Theater May 21st. So a couple of weeks away here with his Dark Purple Slice tour. It's going to feature his signature dark humor, some storytelling, musical comedy, because he's so good on the guitar. It's a brand new show that's going to deliver big laughs with a whole lot of heart. So you don't want to miss this one-of-a-kind night of comedy. Tickets and more info over at 98cool.ca. And I do believe as we inch closer to that, likely going to have some tickets to give away. But absolutely love Bruce McCullough. He had a show out a couple years ago called Drunk Punk Love? Something like that? So good.

New Radicals, You Get What You Give. Nadia Cooling before that, Kelly Clarkson, who is a mother of two, a 12-year-old daughter and a 10-year-old son. We were celebrating musical moms all weekend long. Kelly often says that becoming a mom changed her creatively and emotionally, making her more confident, protective, and grounded. Fans also love how relatable Kelly is about motherhood, talking about school drop-offs, the exhaustion, parenting fails, and the chaos of raising kids while working full-time, which is definitely 100% of a lot of chaos. Here's Great Big C and See If No Cares.

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10: Environment Canada forecast for Saskatoon and area. Mainly sunny today. Northwest wind gusting to 40 this afternoon with a high of 15. Clear tonight, a lighter wind and a low of minus 2. Sunny tomorrow, southeast wind at 20 with a high of 22, and sunny for Monday with a high of 21. For the Prince Albert region, sunny day with a high of 11 today and a northwest wind gusting to 40. Clear tonight, a lighter wind and a low of minus 4. Another sunny day tomorrow with a high of 18. A mix of sun and cloud for Monday and a high of 16 degrees.
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Simple Plan, Summer Paradise, definitely starting to feel like a spring paradise out there this weekend. Weather is great, which means tomorrow will be an awesome day to go out and spend some time with mom doing lots of things. I know I've requested from the hubby and the boy that we head out to the zoo tomorrow since the weather is going to be fantastic, but tons of things going on. I want to know, what are you planning for your mom for Mother's Day? Shoot me a text, 306-938-9800. What is love?

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Fifi Dobson and Stutterin' 98 Cool. It's Sarah. Happy Mother's Day to all the moms out there as we celebrate musical moms all weekend with our Hall of Fame. Now, Adele has often said, like many moms, that becoming a mother completely changed her priorities and her confidence and even the way she approaches music and fame. Her son Angelo was born back in 2012, and she's kept him largely out of the public eye to help protect his privacy. She's called motherhood both overwhelming and grounding, which I can 100% agree with. She's said that Angelo also helped inspire her album 30. The record was written during and after her divorce from his father, and she explained that many of the songs were meant to help Angelo understand why their family changed. I absolutely love that. Here's Adele, Rolling in the Deep.

0: Backstreet Boys, Shape of My Heart, 98 Cool. It's Sarah. Hoping we all show moms our hearts this weekend, as Mother's Day is tomorrow. But first, here is a special rock song for all you moms out there.
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one coming out in 96. Donna Lewis, I love you always, forever. And I bring that up because, 30 years ago tomorrow, Twister debuted. That's the one with Helen Hunt and Bill Paxton with the cow flying around. I recently had a sequel, Twisters, come out a year or two ago now. Still can't believe that 30 years ago tomorrow, Twister hit the big screen. A bit of a twang to the ticker this morning. So Candace Bergen, a.k.a. Murphy Brown, is turning 80 today. That's right. Murphy Brown is 80 today. Also celebrating some birthdays that might hurt. Billy Joel is 77 today. And then from the reality shows, The Hills and like Laguna Beach, if you ever watch those like me, you love your trash TV. Adrina from The Hills, Adrina Patridge is turning 41 today.

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1: Hey, Jared here. 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
11: Environment Canada forecast for Saskatoon and area. Mainly sunny today. Northwest wind gusting to 40 this afternoon with a high of 15. Clear tonight. A lighter wind and a low of minus 2. Sunny tomorrow. Southeast wind at 20 with a high of 22. And sunny for Monday with a high of 21. For the Prince Albert region, sunny day with a high of 11 today and a northwest wind gusting to 40. Clear tonight. A lighter wind and a low of minus 4. Another sunny day tomorrow with a high of 18. A mix of sun and cloud for Monday and a high of 16 degrees.
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Chantel Krebiatzik before you, Natty A. Cool, as we celebrate musical moms all weekend long. She shares three sons with her hubby, Rain Maida, from Our Lady Peace. And Chantel has often spoken about motherhood as one of the most important and transformative parts of her life. And I got to agree.

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country. It's not over. 98 Cool. Welcome to your Musical Moms Hall of Fame weekend, celebrating all the moms of music with Mother's Day tomorrow. And like many of the other musical moms out there, Nelly Furtado has talked about how motherhood reshaped both her career and her identity. She's mom to Nevis, who was born in 2003. She says becoming a mom at the time of the height of her career, which was exploding internationally at the time. She said having Nevis helped. She became her anchor and helped her become more selective about fame and touring and media attention. And then, yeah, towards the later end of the early 2000s, she decided to step away from the spotlight to focus on family. And since then, making pop-ups every once and again.

The Goo Goo Dolls, 98 Cool, playing the 90s and newer stuff. It's Sarah. Happy Saturday to you. They were just here not too long ago. Holy cow. But the concert schedule for Saskatoon has definitely been heating up. I know soon we'll be finding out who will be performing at the Saskatoon exhibition, but we got the Guess Who with Randy Bachman and Burton Cummings coming up here June 6th. The June is a packed month. So yeah, not only the Guess Who, June 6th, you got the Story of CCR over at the Broadway Theater, June 11th. Neo and Akon coming June 22nd. On June 25th, there's Bonnie Raitt. The 26th is the Outskirts Music Festival with Jelly Roll, Third Eye Blind, Cooper Allen, Wide Mouth Mason, and more. Following that, that weekend in Humboldt is the Living Skies Music Festival, June 27th and 28th. And you got Bryan Adams in early September. And then Hilary Duff bringing her Lucky Me tour, January 29th. That's one of the first concerts we're going to get in 2027. And if you want info on any and all of the concerts hitting Saskatoon this year, just head over to 98cool.ca.

American Idol season finale on Monday next week, along with artists like Alicia Keys, Brad Paisley, Jason Mraz, Shinedown, Blues Traveler. Going to be such a great episode. Been asking you guys what you have planned for Mom this Mother's Day weekend tomorrow. And Brian says that he actually is planning to take his wife and kids out to the Berry Barn to enjoy the Mother's Day brunch tomorrow. I love that. Berry Barn always puts out such a great spread for special occasions like Mother's Day. But let me know, what are you doing for your mom this Mother's Day? 306-938-9800, the Seeger Awards text line.

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1: Hey, Jared here. This is a look at what's cool around Saskatoon. 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
10: Environment Canada forecast for Saskatoon and area. Mainly sunny today, northwest wind gusting to 40 this afternoon with a high of 15. Clear tonight, a lighter wind and a low of minus 2. Sunny tomorrow, southeast wind at 20 with a high of 22, and sunny for Monday with a high of 21. For the Prince Albert region, sunny day with a high of 11 today and a northwest wind gusting to 40. Clear tonight, a lighter wind and a low of minus 4. Another sunny day tomorrow with a high of 18. A mix of sun and cloud for Monday and a high of 16 degrees.
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Whitney Houston, want to dance with somebody? 98 Cool, it's Sarah. Speaking of dancing, the Flamenco Odyssey is coming up here at the Refinery next Friday and Saturday. A live music and dance performance with traditional flamenco dancing, with techno beats, and so much more. This sounds like such a great time. We have info over at 98cool.ca, as well as an interview with Flamenco Borealis talking about the event. It sounds like it's going to be so much fun. That's next weekend at the Refinery.

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Go 98 Cool, playing the 90s and newer stuff. It's Sarah. Hope you're having a fantastic Saturday. We are celebrating mom all weekend long with our Musical Moms Hall of Fame weekend. Now, Mariah Carey often says that being a mother is one of the most important roles in her life. She has 15-year-old twins, Moroccan and Monroe, with her ex, Nick Cannon. She's often talked about how her own difficult childhood and that becoming a mom helped made her more determined to create a loving, emotionally safe environment for her kids. And after years of intense fame, she's described motherhood as something that's brought about stability, joy, and emotional healing into her life.

X20 Real World 98 Cool. That one coming out in 96. And 30 years ago tomorrow, in 1996, we got the epic blockbuster that was Twister with Bill Paxton and Helen Hunt. Can't believe that one is turning 30 tomorrow. But birthdays today that might add a little twang to the ticker this morning include that Candace Bergen, a.k.a. Murphy Brown, is turning 80 today. That's right. Murphy Brown is 80. Billy Joel celebrating his 77th birthday today. And if you love trash TV like I do and watch The Hills and Laguna Beach back in the day, Drina Petridge is turning 41.

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2: The Environment Canada forecast for Saskatoon and area. Clear tonight, a lighter wind with a low of minus 2. Sunny tomorrow for Mother's Day. Southeast wind at 20 and a high of 22 degrees. Sunny on Monday, high 21. For the Prince Albert region, a clear night with a lighter wind tonight with a low of minus 4. Sunny tomorrow and 18 degrees. And a mix of sun and cloud for Monday with a high of 16.
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Mariana's Trench, Desperate Measures, Nadia Cool. They were here last summer, put on a fantastic show over at the Bez Gardens. Now, June is going to be jam-packed when we're talking about concerts here. Yeah, June, absolutely jam-packed. So, the Guess Who, June 6th. You got the the story of CCR at the Broadway Theater, June 11th. Neo and Akon over at Sastel Center, June 22nd. On the 25th of June, you got Bonnie Raitt over at TCU, and then it just keeps going from there. Friday, June 26th is the Outskirts Music Festival. The 27th and 28th is the Living Skies Music Festival. And then when you head into September, Bryan Adams is going to be here on the 5th. If you want information on any and all of the concerts hitting Saskatoon here in the next little bit, head to 98cool.ca.

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Theory of a Dead Man, Santa Monica, 98 Cool, playing the 90s and newer stuff. We are celebrating musical moms all weekend long with our Hall of Fame, which includes Rihanna embracing motherhood very publicly and saying it completely changed her outlook on life. She has three children with A$AP Rocky, two sons born in 2022 and 2023. They actually just welcomed a daughter here this past September. She even revealed her second pregnancy during her Super Bowl halftime show performance, which was just iconic. But Rihanna has said that motherhood has made her feel more powerful, more fearless, and emotionally connected than she ever felt before. And she describes becoming a parent as legendary. Please don't stop.

have a Musical Mother Hall of Fame weekend without a little bit of Madonna, who is a mom of 6 kids, 2 biological, 4 adopted. And despite her global career, she's described as a hands-on parent who puts a strong focus on family, supporting her kids' passions. She has described motherhood as the role that challenged and changed her more than fame ever did.

Destiny's Child, Say My Name, Nadia A. Cool playing the 90s and newer stuff, putting it out there on the Seeger Rewards text line, 306-938-9800. What are your plans for Mother's Day tomorrow? And Adam says he's taking the wife and the kids out to Nutrient Playland at Kinsman Park now that it's open and the weather is nice. That's a fantastic way to treat mom, having some fun with the kids on the rides. Love it.

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6: The Environment Canada forecast for Saskatoonan area. Clear tonight, a lighter wind with a low of minus 2. Sunny tomorrow for Mother's Day. Southeast wind at 20 and a high of 22 degrees. Sunny on Monday, high 21. For the Prince Albert region, a clear night with a lighter wind tonight with a low of minus 4. Sunny tomorrow and 18 degrees. And a mix of sun and cloud for Monday with a high of 16.
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Peace and Clumsy, 98 Cool, playing the 90s and newer stuff. That is it for me. I want to wish all the moms out there a very happy Mother's Day. Hope you have a fantastic Sunday tomorrow. And I hope everybody has a fantastic weekend and a fantastic rest of your Saturday.

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14: The Environment Canada forecast for Saskatoon and area. Clear tonight, a lighter wind with a low of -2. Sunny tomorrow for Mother's Day. Southeast wind at 20 and a high of 22 degrees. Sunny on Monday, high 21. For the Prince Albert region, a clear night with a lighter wind tonight with a low of -4. Sunny tomorrow and 18 degrees. And a mix of sun and cloud for Monday with a high of 16.
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